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1: It doesn't matter if you love him or capital H-I-M. Just put your paws up, 'cause you were born this.

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1: Rosetta. 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Yeah, the picture. The picker. 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Okay.

0: just a letter on a silent night. 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
1: 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What are you doing it for?

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I say you look so fine that I really wanna make you mine. 4, 5, 6, come on and get your kicks. Now you don't need

I said, are you gonna be my girl? It's a 1, 2, 3, take my hand and come with me, because you look so fine that I really wanna make you mine. I said, you look so fine that I really wanna make you mine. 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